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0: 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On the way, Sasha's working on her info dump.
4: Whether we realize it or not, when you go to restaurants or bars, there's almost always music playing. The only time you really notice it is if you hate the music playing.
5: I hate it.
4: But do we actually really like having music on while we're eating? We'll talk more about that coming up.
0: Happy anniversary, baby. Got you on my mind. And it just like rips into it.
4: Mm-hmm.
0: It's your anniversary today,
4: It is. Yeah. Thank you.
0: Yeah. Sasha and her partner, Tyler, 12 blissful, adventurous years.
4: You said that like it's sarcastic, but they have been all very wonderful.
0: Okay.
4: What?
0: I don't know. I haven't been there for 12 years. I've just seen what's happened in the last couple.
4: Hey,
0: what? No, they've been good. Well, that's what I mean.
4: All right.
0: Hey, do you as a couple celebrate any other dates in your relationship? We'll get to that coming up.
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2: Whether we realize it or not, there's usually music playing constantly at restaurants, bars, lounges, but do we actually like it, or would we prefer to just sit in silence? Mm-hmm. I'll tell you coming up. Just real quick, because I love it. Today is May 4th. May the 4th be with you.
3: Yeah.
2: Today is the day to celebrate all things Star Wars. If you can, I realize that we're kind of gone are the days of like listening to special features and stuff on DVDs because we don't use DVDs anymore.
3: Right, right.
2: But I highly recommend if you can listen to some of the audio commentary from the original trilogy on some special features disc, do it. It is so fascinating.
3: What?
2: I love Star Wars.
3: No kidding.
2: So much. I'll be honest, I kind of fall off with like the newer ones, but the original trilogy, it just changed the face of movies. Like it's
3: Mandalorian, so you're not into that?
2: Not really. Okay. I've seen some of it, but like the original trilogy for me, that's where it's at.
3: Okay.
2: Yeah. So happy May 4th.
3: May the 4th be with you.
2: May the 4th be with you.
3: Sweet.
2: Music at restaurants and bars, it's one of those things that I don't think we really think about a ton unless we hate the music.
3: Right.
2: Or it's way too loud. But bars and restaurants are usually playing something.
3: Yeah.
2: A new survey asked people if they actually want music playing, and only 18% said, yeah, always give me the music. 5% said never, that they like really don't want music at all. They don't want any sort of noise playing while they're out for a drink or eating somewhere. Women are much more for music than men.
3: Yeah.
2: Men are more likely to, I guess, just sit in silence.
3: I'm just trying to think. Yeah, everywhere I go, there's music. Everywhere I go, there's music playing.
2: Aww.
3: But yeah, I don't think I ever have gone anywhere that music is not playing.
2: I know. It's kind of this weird thing.
3: Now you're thinking about it, yeah.
2: To consider, right? And this whole survey was done just about music in general. As you can imagine, our opinions change drastically if we don't like the genre
3: of music playing.
2: Yeah. Whether the music's live, I always have to double check if there's...
3: I know, you know what? We all think we should go and hear live music, but when you're hearing it, you're like, oh man, I wish I was somewhere else.
2: I know. And of course, our opinions change if the music's really loud.
3: Yeah.
2: That's my thing. I will leave a restaurant immediately if I can't hear anything over the music. But yeah, it's just sort of an interesting thing to think about. Would you rather just sit
3: in
2: silence?
3: But Nan, you're a little different than the average person, Nan.
2: Yeah.
3: Yeah, you are.
2: I know. I don't like loud music.
3: I know you don't.
2: I know.
3: Yeah.
2: That's your info dump.
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10: Some clouds rolling in throughout this evening, otherwise clear. Temperature dropping to around 15 by midnight tonight. Overnight tonight, more clouds along with the chance of some showers. Temperature hitting a low of about 9. More cloud and showers throughout the day for tomorrow and a high of 13 degrees.

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0: 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If you just popped in, we are celebrating anniversaries. It is Sasha and her partner Tyler's 12th anniversary today.
1: A whole dozen years. Yay.
0: That's fantastic. The first three, however, were long distance.
1: Mm-hmm. Yeah, which was rough. There was definitely some hard times, but I'm glad we got through it. Now we are together. I have two cute little cats.
0: 3 years of long distance. Mm-hmm. And we're not talking like across town.
1: No.
0: Like 7-9 hours away from each other.
1: Yeah, and not to be a snob, but I know some people will be like, oh, yeah, I've done long distance, but you know, their partner lives in like the town over and it's like 45 minutes.
0: Yeah.
1: To me, that's not long distance.
0: No.
1: It doesn't count.
0: No.
1: Because ours was at one point, it was a 9 hour drive.
0: Yeah, that doesn't make sense to me. It just doesn't make sense.
1: You make it work.
0: For three years,
1: yes.
0: You know how many crimes I could be convicted of and then release before the 3 years is up?
1: Probably a lot.
0: A lot.
1: Yeah.
0: A lot.
1: You've thought about this.
0: That's kind of how I measure it.
1: Got it.
0: Now, Patty, this doesn't make any sense to me either. Your partner moved to Northern BC, and then you'd only see him a little bit. And how long you been doing that?
2: Oh, well, he moved up there in 2003.
0: So like over 20 years?
2: Yeah.
1: Wow.
0: Okay, I don't know, Patty. I don't know.
1: That is so impressive. So what kept you close? Were you just FaceTiming constantly?
2: Oh, no, he's not into computers. He doesn't like phones. It was just talking on the phone and seeing it. He'd come down every few months. I'd go up there and
0: I got to take care of the trap lines.
2: Yeah, it wasn't that bad.
0: Right. It's seeding season. I can't leave. Like, what? This is wild to me, Patty.
2: Yeah, well, he's my rock.
0: Yeah.
2: He's such a calming force in my life. Mm-hmm. And a lot of people say they have their emotional support animals. I have my emotional support.
0: Yeah, no. You found your human.
1: Yeah.
2: Oh, absolutely.
1: That's the thing is, I think long distance can work. Like, if you really believe in it. If it's something that you really want to do, you will make it work.
2: Yeah, absolutely. Mm-hmm. Yeah.
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0: Today's Best Country, Country 104.9. If you just jumped into the show, we're talking about anniversaries. Today is Sasha's and her partner Tyler's anniversary, 12 wonderful years.
1: Yippee! A whole dozen.
0: Yeah, isn't that great? It's a milestone.
1: I would say so. Do you know what you know how it's like 4 years is sandstone and
0: or something like that.
1: I don't know. Do you know what 12 years is?
0: No, I don't.
1: Okay, I should look that up.
0: No, I don't. I mean, maybe I should. I think five is wood.
1: Okay. Yeah, way
0: but
1: past that.
0: Yeah, you're way past that.
1: Way past that.
0: But you did long distance for
1: 3 years.
0: For 3 years.
1: About 3 years,
0: that's
1: yeah.
0: Crazy.
1: And then we didn't just live near each other. When we were in the same city, we moved in together right away.
0: Wow,
1: so it went from hardly seeing each other to holy cow. Let's do that.
0: We're just all doing.
1: All in. And then we got two cats shortly after. So we slowly built a life together.
0: Wow.
1: I know.
0: When you say slowly, it was slowly and then really quick.
1: Exactly.
0: Yeah.
1: Yeah.
0: Oh, man. Cooper, what were you saying again about your anniversary?
2: I said, it's conveniently, today is me and my wife's anniversary.
0: Wow.
1: Oh, it's my anniversary too. Cute.
2: We figured it'd be an easy one to remember.
0: Oh, no kidding. Okay. So is it wedding anniversary or any other anniversary?
2: Wedding.
0: Mm-hmm.
1: Nice.
0: Do you all celebrate any other anniversaries other than your wedding anniversary?
2: No, not really.
0: Yeah, good.
1: So now that you're married, you don't look back on when you first started dating as an anniversary?
2: No, not really. We got two kids and we're kind of busy with life.
0: And here's the other thing, Cooper. You don't
2: celebrate then.
0: You don't remember when you guys started dating?
2: Oh, God. Well, I honestly don't want to go back that far. Probably not.
0: Yeah, you don't know the date. You didn't write it down in your dear diary.
2: I've never had a diary.
0: There you go. And it might be on a napkin in my glove compartment.
2: Yeah, it might be.
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7: Some clouds rolling in throughout this evening with a few clear breaks in there as well. Temperature slowly falling to around 15 by midnight. Overnight more clouds along with a chance of showers and a low of 9. The cloud and showers will continue throughout the day for tomorrow on a high of about 13 degrees.

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0: 1-800-990-2448 if you're trying to get a hold of us. Inside your case file, see what's going on in music today. She's on the meet and greet list.
4: Oh.
0: Shania is on a meet and greet list. She's not holding the meet and greet. She's attending one.
4: I see. She really wants to meet someone.
0: Is that crazy?
4: And greet them.
0: Wow.
4: Cool.
0: I want to meet you and I want to greet you. That is nutty.
4: Yeah.
0: We'll also get into what we learned today. Everything from mom going viral because she's teaching her kid not to basically share if they don't want to. May the 4th be with you. Your favorite Star Wars movie of all time and why? And do you celebrate any other date as a couple other than maybe your wedding date or something?
4: Yeah, like first time you held hands, first time you kissed, stuff
0: nobody
4: like
0: knows
4: that.
0: Nobody knows that. Nobody knows that. Nobody knows that. If you do, that's danger.
4: It could be a really pivotal moment in some people's relationships.
0: Okay. So that's coming up.
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2: Well, let's see what's happening in the world of music. Shania wants to fangirl over this artist over at the ACMs. We'll get to that in a sec. But Post Malone has postponed the launch of the Big Ass Stadium Tour by about 3 weeks. He went on Instagram saying, hey, listen, I got to do this. It's going to affect, I think, somewhere around 4 shows. He has to postpone it because he needs to complete his double album.
3: Yeah, that's right.
2: So I guess things aren't going the way he wanted them to go. So, and it's not an easy decision to make because obviously if you got tickets, and particularly if you're not from the town you got tickets in, mm-hmm. you got flights and hotels and to cancel. So, but he is rescheduling those dates sure. Shania is preparing to host the upcoming ACM Awards, and she is really excited to meet Ella Langley. Shania says that, man, first song I heard of hers is like, this is the real thing. She goes on to say, I realized how much I've been missing the authenticity of music and production. And her voice and lyrics, they have it all.
3: Oh, don't they, though?
2: Yeah, between her and Lainey Wilson, mm-hmm. I believe, like, I mean, I think the OG before then was maybe Miranda Lambert.
3: Sure, yeah.
2: And then those two. So, yeah, there's that female trend that sounds fantastic.
3: Oh, I love it.
2: Shania is scheduled to host the 61st annual ACM Awards on May the 17th. And those are your Case Files.
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8: Some clouds rolling in throughout this evening, otherwise clear. Temperature dropping to around 15 by midnight tonight. Overnight tonight, more clouds along with a chance of some showers. Temperature hitting a low of about 9. More cloud and showers throughout the day for tomorrow and a high of 13 degrees.

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0: Today's Best Country, Country 104.9. If you just hopped into the show, we learned a whole bunch of things. A happy anniversary to Sasha and her partner Tyler, celebrating 12 wonderful years together.
1: A dozen years. It's crazy.
0: Listen. So many rumors going out that you two crazy kids wouldn't make it.
1: But somehow.
0: And look at somehow, some way.
1: Yeah.
0: So we were asking you, how do you celebrate your anniversary in the sense that do you celebrate just your wedding anniversary? Do you celebrate any other date inside the relationship? The first time you said you were exclusive to each other?
1: Ooh, first time you held hands, first time you kissed, anything like that?
0: Anything like that. It sounds like a lot of people don't.
1: No, I feel like once you get married, it's kind of like that's the be-all end all. That is your anniversary.
0: May the 4th be with you. Favorite Star Wars movie. So far, everybody's saying either the OG or Empire Strikes Back.
1: I mean, I just don't think there's any other answer, honestly.
0: Unless you're Dave, who joined the show.
1: Hey, Dave.
0: Dave, he hasn't seen one Star Wars movie.
1: And you know what, Dave? That's not the flex you think it is, okay?
0: I don't. It's so bizarre. And then we learned that this lady has gone viral for what she's teaching her kids.
2: My kids don't have to share their toys or their snacks or literally any of their things with your kids.
0: Yeah, well, I mean, again, not necessarily a wrong thing, but I think the idea of starting that and really enforcing it and playing the long game on it might be something that could backfire a little bit.
1: I could see that. Yeah, boundaries are great, but I mean, it's such a nice quality to learn how to share, too.
0: Yeah. Brittany has the last word on this.
3: I am totally in the middle with that one.
0: Okay.
1: Okay.
3: Because everyone's so paranoid ever since COVID, first of all.
0: Right.
3: And secondly, the other end of that, I'm the oldest of five and I'm a twin, so I don't know what it's not sharing is like, but I imagine it's not good.
0: I'm assuming like that it has to be difficult for you to figure out. It's like saying, what's at the end of the universe? I don't know. What's it like not sharing? Beats me.
1: Yeah, no kidding.
0: Yeah. Wow.
1: It's just such a foreign concept to you.
0: Like you had to share everything, right? Like clothes.
3: Yep.
0: Perhaps boyfriends. Perhaps. Well, listen, if it was me, I'd be like, am I dating Brittany or am I dating? I mean, they both look the same. I mean, it's almost.
3: We're mirror twins, though, so our personalities are total opposite.
0: Oh, okay, there you go.
1: Oh, interesting. Okay.
0: That's good, though. Yeah. That's good. Okay. So that leaves our show MVP.
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1: So, what did we learn today?
0: If you just popped in, we learned a whole bunch today. Before we get to the show MVP as well, I want to say thanks to Cooper, Brittany, Dave, also Adrian, Cody, Rolene, Vicky joining the show. We were talking about anniversary. Sasha and Tyler's anniversary is today. You guys are celebrating 12 years together.
2: 12 whole years, that I is, know.
0: The first three, by the way, were long distance.
2: Somehow we made it through.
0: Yeah. So that would mean that you've been living together for, what is that, 9?
2: I guess.
0: Yeah.
2: Whoa.
0: Yeah, I know, right? Like, think about it that now. That's nutty. May the 4th be with you. What is your favorite Star Wars movie? And also the hot topic today was women. This woman going viral, teaching her kid not. It's okay not to share.
2: Yeah.
0: And it's okay. I understand what she was saying. I just think maybe the tactic is needs to be tweaked a little bit, because you don't want to go all in on that, in the sense that now your kid says to him or herself or whatever, they think not sharing is okay.
2: Yeah, but at the same time, I think it's important to set boundaries. Yeah. And as adults, we do have a really hard time saying no. And teaching your kid that it's okay not to share is maybe a good start to say no sometimes. I get both sides.
0: I was just playing with hot coal there.
2: Yes.
0: Just tough to keep, you know, juggling.
2: Yes, totally.
0: And today is May the 4th. And I think our show MVP might go to Cody, who is all in on Star Wars.
3: You know, it's controversial. Number 3, I think, has to be my favorite, though, because that's when we get to see Darth Vader become Darth Vader. Empire is a close second, but you can't beat the scene of him becoming Vader. It's awesome.
0: Yeah.
2: What was episode 3 called? Do you remember?
3: It's Revenge of the Sith. I've seen them all. I'm a crazy Star Wars nerd. My daughter's name is Leia.
2: Oh, my God.
0: Get out of here.
2: Oh, and what a beautiful name.
3: No joke.
0: Well, we go from Cody, who's all in, from Dave, who says, I don't even know.
3: 100%. I had to call you guys. I was like, he's seen none, and I've seen all of them.
0: Man.
3: All the animated series. Everything.
0: Like, let's go.
2: Oh, good. It's your day today, man.
3: I have my giant tattoo on my arm is Darth Vader.
2: So. I love this. It's so
0: well
2: great.
0: Done. Well done. That's over the top.
2: A little bit dedicated, I should
0: say. We should also throw in Adrian in the pile with Dave. Both of them have never seen anything to do with Star Wars at all in their life.
2: And I don't believe it, honestly. Yeah. I can't imagine going through life not seeing a little bit of Star Wars at some point.
0: It doesn't make sense.
2: It doesn't.
0: You don't make sense to us.
2: No.
0: All right. So Cody is our show MVP.
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9: Country 104. Some clouds rolling in throughout this evening with a few clear breaks in there as well. Temperatures slowly falling to around 15 by midnight. Overnight, more clouds along with a chance of showers and a low of 9. The cloud and showers will continue throughout the day for tomorrow and a high of about 13 degrees.

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6: Some clouds rolling in throughout this evening, otherwise clear. Temperature dropping to around 15 by midnight tonight. Overnight tonight, more clouds along with a chance of some showers. Temperature hitting a low of about 9. More cloud and showers throughout the day for tomorrow and a high of 13 degrees.

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4: Some clouds rolling in throughout this evening with a few clear breaks in there as well. Temperatures slowly falling to around 15 by midnight. Overnight, more clouds along with a chance of showers and a low of 9. The cloud and showers will continue throughout the day for tomorrow on a high of about 13 degrees.

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2: Some clouds rolling in throughout this evening, otherwise clear. Temperature dropping to around 15 by midnight tonight. Overnight tonight, more clouds along with a chance of some showers. Temperature hitting a low of about 9. More cloud and showers throughout the day for tomorrow and a high of 13 degrees.

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4: Some clouds rolling in throughout this evening with a few clear breaks in there as well. Temperature slowly falling to around 15 by midnight. Overnight, more clouds along with a chance of showers and a low of 9. The cloud and showers will continue throughout the day for tomorrow and a high of about 13 degrees.

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6: Cloud and showers this morning and continuing throughout the day today. Winds gusting a little bit through the day also. High 13 degrees. Cloudy overnight tonight. Low near +2. More cloud for tomorrow and a high of 11 degrees.

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5: Cloud and showers for this morning. Both of those will continue throughout the day today with a bit of a wind gust. High of about 13 degrees for the day. Cloudy overnight tonight, dropping to a low of +2. Clouds stick around all day for tomorrow. High of around 11.

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5: Cloud and showers this morning and continuing throughout the day today. Winds gusting a little bit through the day also. High 13 degrees. Cloudy overnight tonight. Low near +2. More cloud for tomorrow and a high of 11 degrees.

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4: Cloud and showers for this morning. Both of those will continue throughout the day today with a bit of a wind gust. High of about 13 degrees for the day. Cloudy overnight tonight, dropping to a low of +2. Clouds stick around all day for tomorrow. High of around 11.

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6: Cloud and showers this morning and continuing throughout the day today. Winds gusting a little bit through the day also. High 13 degrees. Cloudy overnight tonight, low near +2. More cloud for tomorrow and a high of 11 degrees.

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5: Cloud and showers for this morning. Both of those will continue throughout the day today with a bit of a wind gust. High of about 13 degrees for the day. Cloudy overnight tonight, dropping to a low of +2. Clouds stick around all day for tomorrow. High of around 11.

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day, Potts Farm was a place to go. 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Jack and Jim were a few good men. 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Y'all ain't listening. Them old

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6: Cloud and showers this morning and continuing throughout the day today. Winds gusting a little bit through the day also. High 13 degrees. Cloudy overnight tonight, low near +2. More cloud for tomorrow and a high of 11 degrees.

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3: Cloud and showers for this morning. Both of those will continue throughout the day today with a bit of a wind gust. High of about 13 degrees for the day. Cloudy overnight tonight, dropping to a low of +2. Clouds stick around all day for tomorrow. High of around 11.

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0: Country 104.9. It's 526. It's Tuesday. We're looking at more showers today. How you doing, man?
1: Doing good.
0: Okay.
1: That was a beautiful day yesterday.
0: It was okay.
1: Yeah, it felt like summer. You were right.
0: I was right?
1: Yeah.
0: It's weird to hear you say that.
1: Well, it got up to about 21. Well, sometimes you say that and it feels like it's 13 degrees out.
0: It's the common joke about weather people.
1: Yeah.
0: You can be wrong all the time and not get fired. I've been doing this job for 13 years, been wrong for 13 years. I get it right every once in a while.
1: Well, they've tried to fire you.
0: They've tried.
1: But you fought back.
0: I threatened to get my lawyer involved, and I'm still here. Ella Langley, Sean Austin coming up. Here's Carter Faith. Country 104.9.

0: 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It is 5:33. If you ever win the lottery, Matthew.
1: Yeah.
0: It'll be a little easier to hide it from your family.
1: Oh, good. Because I've always thought, like, why do I have to release my name?
0: Yeah, you don't have to release your whole name now.
1: I want to keep living my quiet life.
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It is 5:37. Going to get rainy today. Colder, high of 12. So I don't know if you've ever seen news reports where people win the lottery. Typically, there is a photo of the people in the news report, and it'll say their first and last name. Historically, it's done that. There'll be a big check for $1 million that'll say Matthew Hussey, $1 million. First and last name, and a picture of you.

0: Yes, and then everyone shows up at your house because it's easy to just Google a full name and find out a lot about people.
1: This is true.
0: People suddenly trying to be your friend.
1: I guess so. Cousins you never knew you had.
0: Yeah.
1: It's going to be changing just a little bit. So that picture you see, you're still going to see the person's face, but you're going to see their first name and their last initial. You're not going to see their last name anymore. A spokesperson for Ontario Lottery and Gaming. They say a lot of winners in the past have talked about their privacy. Do you have to put my full name on? You do? Okay, it's a government requirement so that you know somebody real in the world is actually winning this, and it's not some executive keeping the money saying Matthew Hussey won it. That could be a made-up name.
0: But this doesn't work for you. I think there's only one fatty in Goderich.
1: Fatty D. I think there's only one fatty in southwestern Ontario.
0: I know. Fatty D won the lottery. Oh.
1: Yeah, you think people will know it's me?
0: Obviously.
1: Fatty D from Goderich wins Lotto Max?
0: Yep.
1: We'll just have to find out. It's 538.
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3: Safety officials here in Canada are warning farmers of the hazard of working on farm equipment that is hot and reminding them to have working fire extinguishers nearby. This after a viral video posted last week showing a Pakistani farmer having to drive a combine that was on fire into a nearby lake. The New Holland combine was luckily doused. However, the operator nearly drowned as he couldn't escape the combine. Officials are reminding farmers before this planting and harvest season is upon us to check their fire extinguishers and make sure they're in working order. Meanwhile, Canada Packers says it's going to have to pass on the high fuel costs it's incurred to its customers. The Mississauga-based company says the high oil prices have made customer deliveries more expensive, while the cost of fuel used on farms has also gone up, meaning they've had to incur higher than normal costs this season. And that's your Food and Ag Report. I'm Phil DeLand.
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6: 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We'll be right back.

Country 104.9, 543. Going to be cooler today. Not as summery as it was yesterday. High of 12. Here's Morgan Wallen.

0: Country 104.9, 547. Got your news update coming up in just a few minutes. Nominations are now open for municipal elections. We're going to have a municipal election coming up October 26th. Nominations have opened. A few municipalities have some nominations now. Others don't. We'll be talking about that coming up in the news. We'll be learning today who our next governor general will be. Mary Simon will be replaced this summer. An announcement expected on that front. We'll also be talking about some Canadians on that cruise where the hantavirus is spreading. And you're getting something in the mail this week from the government. Yay. All those details coming up in minutes.
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3: Good morning. I'm Fanny Giri. Nominations are now open for this year's municipal election, and South Huron leads the way for nominees. Five candidates have applied for the October 26th election in South Huron, three for mayor, one each for wards 1 and 2. The only other local government with candidates is Goderich, one person registered for the mayor's job. The deadline for nominations is August 21st at 2 p.m. Prime Minister Mark Carney will be announcing today who the country's next governor general will be. That person will replace Mary Simon, whose five-year term wraps up this summer. Before becoming governor general, Simon served as Canada's ambassador to Denmark between 1999 and 2002. An Alberta separatist movement says they've collected 300,000 signatures for a petition that would ask Albertans if their province should separate. The 300,000 signatures is far more than the 178,000 needed to prompt a referendum. Elections Alberta still needs to confirm the signatures. You'll be getting the latest census in the mail soon. The mandatory census will help determine Canada's population and helps lawmakers plan and make decisions for the country. The census is now mainly done online, but your form will give you a phone number if you want to request a paper copy. Four Canadians are aboard a cruise liner hit with the deadly hantavirus. Three passengers have already died aboard the Atlantic cruise liner, which is currently near a set of islands off the western coast of Africa. The ship is looking for help from the World Health Organization to get the remaining sick passengers and crew off the boat. And country music legend Dolly Parton is canceling her Las Vegas residency. Parton released a video saying her immune and digestive systems have become an issue in recent years. While the 80-year-old singer says her health is improving, she needs more time to recover. And now a look at sports.
4: I'm RJ Broadhead with the morning sports, starting with the NHL playoff recap presented by Hyundai of Goderich. They're not here to sell you a car. They're here to help you buy one. Carolina beat Philadelphia in overtime to go up 2 games, and Vegas won game 1 against Anaheim. The NHL draft lotteries tonight. Vancouver has the best odds to get the number 1 pick. The Maple Leafs need to stay in the top 5 to keep their pick. If they don't, it goes to Boston as part of the Brandon Carlo trade. The Leafs introduced Matt Sundin and John Chayka yesterday. It was not a feel-good media conference, with questions about Chayka's 1-year suspension for breaching his contract with Arizona and losing draft picks for illegal combine testing. Toronto Sun Steve Simmons told MLSE President Keith Pelley that he spoke with 20 NHL people and only one was supportive of Chayka's hiring.
5: Words were used like con artist, liar, salesman. How did you come to a different conclusion that I was able to come to in a very short time?
6: I must have talked to different people.
4: Time will tell how this turns out. Barry shut out Brantford in Game 7 and will now face Kitchener in the OHL Championship. NBA Knicks and T-Wolves took 1-0 series leads, and the Blue Jays lost to the Rays. That's sports. Your forecast is next.
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3: We're back to spring jacket weather. Rainy today, the high 12. Showers continuing overnight, falling to plus 4 this evening. For tomorrow, sun and cloud and the high 13. It's 8 in Hensel, 8 in Amberley, and 8 outside our studios in Goderich. 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

0: 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It is 6:06. I don't know when the last time you tried to Google yourself was, but there's a popular Canadian who's suing Google now because when you Google them and the generative AI comes up, the thing that gives you the summary on that person, it said some terrible things about them. Terrible and untrue things.
1: Well, this had me Googling myself this morning.
0: And you found some terrible and untrue things as well.
1: Yes.
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0: Today's best country, Country 104.9 here on County. We're no strangers to Celtic music. We have the big Celtic festival here in Goderich. And so you might know who Ashley McIsaac is.
1: Ashley McIsaac was kind of big in the 90s. His big song back in 1995 was a song called Sleepy Maggie.
0: Oh, yeah.
1: Very Celtic. The guy, I've heard some of his classical stuff, too. And he's a crazy violinist. The guy is fast, super talented, very Canadian, won a whole bunch of Junos. And we're talking about Ashley McIsaac this morning because he's in the news suing Google. And the reason he's suing Google is because before today, when you Googled Ashley McIsaac, the generative AI would give you a summary of his career, but also mention that he was a sex offender.
0: Yeah. Come right up in the review there, and he actually had some shows canceled. People canceled him from doing shows because they listened to the AI overview. It says he's a sex offender and all this stuff.
1: And to be fair, if you find out one of your performers is a sex offender, you don't want to give that person money. So I see why they canceled, except it's not true at all.
0: Yeah, and so he's suing Google for $1.5 million in damages because AI can defame you like a person could defame you.
1: Sure, and it cost him money. He had a gig canceled. That got us wondering what would happen if we Googled Matthew Hussey, because there is another more famous Matthew Hussey than our own Matt Hussey.
0: And I found out, according to the Google AI, that I don't work here anymore.
1: What did it say about
0: it? It says he was previously part of the Mornings with Matt and Fatty show as of 2020. So apparently I got fired 5 years ago.
1: 6 years ago.
0: 6 years ago, yeah.
1: Yeah, math is hard, I know.
0: Yeah.
1: Well, 20 plus 6 is 2026.
0: Maybe that's why they fired me.
1: Because of your math skills?
0: I couldn't count.
1: It would make sense. 6-12.
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Going to see some rain today in Huron County, high of 12. You're going to be getting some mail this week from the government, the good old census. But there's a new question this year. Talk more after Faith Hill, Country 104.9.

0: Country 104.9. It is 6:19. You're going to be getting your census in the mail soon. I got mine yesterday, our own Matt Hussey. You got yours yesterday as well.
1: Yeah, I didn't really open it yet, but I saw it there.
0: It'll come with a little code inside. You go to the website and you punch in your code that's for your address specifically, and then it'll give you a bunch of questions. It'll ask about your education, your marital status, what language you speak in the household, what languages you can speak, whether or not you speak them in your household, things like that.
1: Is this a legal thing? Like, you have to legally fill it out?
0: You must, by law, fill out your Canada government census.
1: Okay.
0: You must do it. This is going to be the first year that the government census asks about your sexual orientation.
1: Well, that's kind of personal, isn't it?
0: A little bit.
1: Yeah.
0: But local governments, health units use this information so they can kind of gear what they're doing based on the information in the census.
1: Right. It affects what kind of fundings different places get, maybe.
0: Sure. Yeah. So first year you're going to be asked about your sexual orientation is going to be this year. And I just want to clear things up just in case anybody doesn't think about that very often. If you're a boy who likes girls, or if you're a girl who likes boys, that's heterosexual.
1: Okay.
0: Following?
1: Gotcha.
0: If you're a boy who likes boys or a girl who likes girls, that's homosexual.
1: Well, what if you like both?
0: That's bisexual.
1: Okay.
0: Good question.
1: Yeah.
0: Good question. Now, if you're a boy or a girl who works 40 hours a week and you're struggling to get by, you should start stealing from work. Five things you need to know in minutes.
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1: Nominations are now open for this year's municipal election. Five candidates have applied for the October 26th vote in South Huron. Three for mayor, one each for wards 1 and 2. The only other local government with a candidate is Goderich. One person is registered for the mayor's job. Prime Minister Mark Carney will be announcing today who the country's next governor general will be. That person will replace Mary Simon, whose five-year term wraps up this summer. An Alberta separatist movement says they've collected 300,000 signatures for a petition that would ask Albertans if their province should separate. The 300,000 signatures, far more than the 178,000 needed to prompt a referendum. You'll be getting the latest census in the mail soon. The mandatory census will help determine Canada's population, helps lawmakers plan and make decisions for the country, and if you get it, you must fill it out by law.
2: Are they asking Albertans, do you still like Canada?
1: I don't think that's in the census, or maybe it is. I don't live in Alberta. Back to spring jacket weather today. Rainy, high 12. Showers continuing overnight, falling to +4 this evening. Sun and cloud tomorrow, high 13. We're at 7 outside our studios in Goderich. Those are the five things you need to know.
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Dolly Parton and Miranda Lambert in the news. It's on the way.

0: It's time for country news. Dolly Parton is in the news this morning because she made a social media post yesterday discussing her health. So what's going on with Dolly Parton? Got a little bit of a clip here of what she's saying. Some good news and some bad news.
1: But the good news is I'm responding really well to meds and treatments, and I'm improving every day. Now, the bad news is it's going to take me a little while before I'm up to stage performance level, because some of the meds and treatments make me a little bit swimmy-headed, as my grandma used to say.
0: Yeah, and she goes on to say, like, you know, I'm going to wear my heels.

0: heels. And heels and being a little swimmy-headed just don't mix very well when you're holding guitars and banjos and everything else. So the bad news is she's canceled her Las Vegas residency. So it's good that she's doing better, though. She's continuing to work. And
1: 80 years old, bro.
0: 80 years old. She looks great. She looks great in the video. You can see that over on her social media pages. Meanwhile, are you ready for country disco, Fatty? Apparently, this might be a thing. Miranda Lambert's new song is called Crisco and is a cross between country and disco.
1: Oh, God. Is this a little cringe?
0: Yeah, kind of. Listen. Nah.
1: I'm not feeling it.
0: I'm not buying it yet.
1: Love her, dude. This is not a reflection of her art she's made in the past. She's a sick, amazing country artist, but...
0: Oh, it's just so cheesy.
1: That one hurts me.
0: Baby, we've been cooking with Crisco. Ain't we mixing country and disco? You know what? It might be a good song at the dance club or something.
1: Or maybe we're wrong and it's going to hit number one and everyone's going to love it except us.
0: And we'll have to play it on our station.
1: Yeah, and we'll just shudder every time we do. That's country news at 6:39.
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3: Safety officials here in Canada are warning farmers of the hazard of working on farm equipment that is hot and reminding them to have working fire extinguishers nearby. This after a viral video posted last week showing a Pakistani farmer having to drive a combine that was on fire into a nearby lake. The New Holland combine was luckily doused. However, the operator nearly drowned as he couldn't escape the combine. Officials are reminding farmers before this planting and harvest season is upon us to check their fire extinguishers and make sure they're in working order. Meanwhile, Canada Packers says it's going to have to pass on the high fuel costs it's incurred to its customers. The Mississauga-based company says the high oil prices have made customer deliveries more expensive, while the cost of fuel used on farms has also gone up, meaning they've had to incur higher than normal costs this season. And that's your Food and Ag Report. I'm Phil DeLand.
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It is 6:44. Coming up in minutes, we are going to be playing our Mother's Day contest, Mom Tales. You can still get involved in this contest, win yourself or your mother a massive $500 prize package. 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

0: Country 104.9, it is 6:48. Coming up in minutes, we will be playing Mom Tales, our new Mother's Day contest ahead of Mother's Day, which is coming up Sunday, by the way. You can still get involved. Go to country1049.ca, click the Mom Tales banner. Here's how the contest runs. You give us three facts. Two of them lies, one of them the truth. Matt and I will get you on the line, try to suss out what we think is the truth. You stump us. If we guess the lie, you get three entries into our draw this Friday for a $500 prize pack. If we guess the truth, you get one ballot. Either way, you are in the draw for a prize pack from Nature's Nest in Lawnsboro, Schaefer's Ladies Wear and Lingerie in Goderich, Elements of Design in Seaforth, the Maitland Golf in Goderich, Greyhaven Gardens in Lawnsboro, and Canadian Tire Goderich.
1: Great prize pack. The contest is a lot of fun. Stick around for that. We had so much fun with Viv yesterday.
0: Yeah, Viv was a lot of fun. Had kids, grandkids, and a great-grandkid.
1: Yeah.
0: And so she was a mother of multiple generations.
1: And it turns out she went boating with alligators in the water.
0: Crazy. We're going to be playing coming up just after the 7 o'clock news. We're playing this all week at 7:10. So if you want to get involved, head to country1049.ca. Click the Mom Tales banner. Try to stump Matt and I. Win yourself a massive prize pack. Got your news update in minutes.
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2: Good morning. I'm Fanny Gidi. Nominations are now open for this year's municipal election, and South Huron leads the way for nominees. Five candidates have applied for the October 26th election in South Huron, three for mayor, one each for wards 1 and 2. The only other local government with candidates is Goderich, one person registered for the mayor's job. The deadline for nominations is August 21st at 2 p.m. Prime Minister Mark Carney will be announcing today who the country's next governor general will be. That person will replace Mary Simon, whose five-year term wraps up this summer. Before becoming governor general, Simon served as Canada's ambassador to Denmark between 1999 and 2002. An Alberta separatist movement says they've collected 300,000 signatures for a petition that would ask Albertans if their province should separate. The 300,000 signatures is far more than the 178,000 needed to prompt a referendum. Elections Alberta still needs to confirm the signatures. You'll be getting the latest census in the mail soon. The mandatory census will help determine Canada's population and helps lawmakers plan and make decisions for the country. The census is now mainly done online, but your form will give you a phone number if you want to request a paper copy. Four Canadians are aboard a cruise liner hit with the deadly hantavirus. Three passengers have already died aboard the Atlantic cruise liner, which is currently near a set of islands off the western coast of Africa. The ship is looking for help from the World Health Organization to get the remaining sick passengers and crew off the boat. And country music legend Dolly Parton is canceling her Las Vegas residency. Parton released a video saying her immune and digestive systems have become an issue in recent years. While the 80-year-old singer says her health is improving, she needs more time to recover. And now we'll look at sports.
3: I'm RJ Broadhead with the morning sports, starting with the NHL playoff recap presented by Hyundai of Goderich. They're not here to sell you a car. They're here to help you buy one. Carolina beat Philadelphia in overtime to go up two games, and Vegas won game one against Anaheim. The NHL draft lotteries tonight. Vancouver has the best odds to get the number one pick. The Maple Leafs need to stay in the top five to keep their pick. If they don't, it goes to Boston as part of the Brandon Carlo trade. The Leafs introduced Matt Sundin and John Chayka yesterday. It was not a feel-good media conference, with questions about Chayka's one-year suspension for breaching his contract with Arizona and losing draft picks for illegal combine testing. Toronto Sun's Steve Simmons told MLSE President Keith Pelley that he spoke with 20 NHL people and only one was supportive of Chayka's hiring.
4: Words were used like con artist, liar, salesman. How did you come to a different conclusion that I was able to come to in a very short time?
5: I must have talked to different people.
3: Time will tell how this turns out. Barry shut out Brantford in Game 7 and will now face Kitchener in the OHL Championship. NBA Knicks and T-Wolves took 1-0 series leads and the Blue Jays lost to the Rays. That's sports. Your forecast is next.
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2: We're back to spring jacket weather. Rainy today, the high 12. Showers continuing overnight, falling to plus 4 this evening. For tomorrow, sun and cloud and the high 13. 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

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It is 7:08. Coming up after Brett Kissel, we're going to be playing another edition of Mom Tales, our Mother's Day contest, where we get someone on the line who tries to stump Matt and I. Give us two lies and one truth. Be talking with Hillary coming up after Brett Kissel. Here's Cowboys and Dreamers, Country 104.9.

0: three tales. Only one is true. Can Matt and Fatty guess which one? We have Hillary from Bayfield on the line. Good morning, Hillary.
1: Good morning.
2: Hillary, are you a mom?
1: I am a mom.
2: Tell us about your kids.
1: I've got two boys. The oldest is 16, goes to St. Anne's, and my youngest is turning 14 on Saturday.
2: Okay, you got a couple teenagers at home. Very cool.
1: I do, yes.
2: Is the rumor true that they eat everything?
1: Yes.
2: Okay. It's very simple. Yes, they are tornadoes and they eat everything. Hillary, you gave us three facts. One of them is true. Two of them lies. Do you have the facts in front of you or do you remember them?
1: I do, yes.
2: Okay, hit us with those three facts.
1: All right. So the first is that I gave birth to my youngest son in my aunt's bathtub.
2: Okay, number two.
1: I am a cousin to the Hemsworths.
2: The Hemsworth, Chris and Liam, and there's a third one nobody cares about. Number three.
1: Exactly. And the third one is that my best friend in college broke my hand when she was getting a tattoo.
2: Okay, wow. Three very interesting facts. All realistic. Okay, I'm going to start with the tattoo, because I've known people who've gotten tattoos. Mm-hmm. What was the tattoo of?
1: It was a symbol on her foot of her star symbol, a Leo.
2: She's a Leo. She's got a Leo tattoo on her foot. The foot is a sensitive area to get a tattoo, so that is especially painful.
1: It is.
0: That adds up, maybe.
2: But is it a hand-crushingly painful pain? It's not childbirth. You hear about that during childbirth, that kind of pain.
0: Is that possible to actually break someone's hand?
2: I'm sure it is. Yeah, I'm sure you could break some bones. Yeah. But, okay, you had a question, Matt.
0: Yes, let's go with the Hemsworths. So I believe they're Australian. Do you have family in Australia? Have you ever been at a family gathering with the Hemsworths?
1: No, I've never been at a family gathering with them. And our lineage is actually Dutch. So both my family and their family originate from Holland.
2: Okay,
0: so this goes way back. This is like an ancestry.com kind of thing.
2: When you say cousin, you mean like tangentially related, like from far away?
1: It's not that distant, but yes.
2: Now, giving birth to your second child in your aunt's bathtub. Explain how that happened.
1: Yep. So I was in labor and we went to Stratford Hospital, but they didn't think I was far enough along and we didn't live close enough to go back home. And my aunt lived in Stratford and I showed up at her door at like 11 o'clock at night and she let me have a tub and things progressed a little too quickly.
2: Wow. Okay.
0: Oh, man. All right. I'm convinced on all of them, except maybe the tattoo one. I'm going to rule that one out. I don't think that's true myself. Okay. But,
2: The tattoo thing I'm finding a little hard to believe.
0: Yeah.
2: Because I know big babies who have gotten tattoos and it's painful, but not hand-breakingly painful. Cousins with the Hemsworths is realistic. I never, like, Australia is a colony. Like, we're a colony, so people come from all over. So, yeah, it's possible they're of Dutch heritage.
0: They're tall guys, and the Dutch tend to be tall.
2: Yeah.
0: Yeah.
2: They're tall. They're kind of blonde. They're white as hell. Trish the Dish's family is Dutch. Do they look? I don't know. Giving birth in the bathtub. I'm going to call BS on the bathtub. I think the craziest one is the Hemsworth one.
0: Yeah, and I think it's very possible that she's related distantly to the Hemsworth boys.
2: All right.
0: Yeah.
2: Are we in agreement then? We're going to guess our final answer is the Hemsworth?
0: Let's do that.
2: Okay, Hillary, we're guessing that the truth is that you are cousins with the Hemsworths. Is that the true fact?
1: It is the true fact.
2: Now, Matt and I are 2 for 2 on this so far.
0: I have a question, though. Like, I don't know if you grew up when they were, like, really popular. Like, did you ever have a crush on any of them? And then you realized they were your cousin?
1: Yeah, unfortunately.
2: Yeah. They're good-looking
0: guys.
2: Which one did you have a crush on, Chris or Liam?
1: Chris,
2: yeah. Yeah. Was it the Marvel movies, the Thor movies?
1: Oh, 100%.
2: Yeah. Oh. But he's not only good-looking, he's funny too. He's really funny.
0: Yeah.
2: And he's a good actor. Yeah. He's just a generally good actor, and he seems like a nice dad. The guy's kind of got everything, douchebag.
1: Yeah.
2: Either way, Hillary, you got
1: a good family member to have anyway.
2: Good family member. Yeah. And maybe you'll meet him one day. Send us a photo if you do. Meantime, Hillary, you got a ballot into our draw coming up on Friday for a $500 prize pack. We appreciate you playing. You were amazing this morning, Hillary. Thank you very much.
1: Not a problem. Thank you.
2: And hey, if we don't talk to you before the weekend, you have a nice Mother's Day, Hillary.
1: Yeah, thank you so much.
2: You take care. We'll talk to you soon.
1: Yeah.
2: All right. We learned somebody in Bayfield is related to the Hemsworth family.
0: That's amazing.
2: Very cool. I didn't know they had Dutch heritage. That's kind of cool. What's with these moms being good liars?
0: I believed
2: all of those things.
0: I did too.
2: When we talked to Viv yesterday, I believed everything too. Moms are liars. And you're all big fat liars.
0: Amazing. I mean, you have to lie a little bit to get by.
2: I guess so. It's all okay. It's not a criticism. It's just an observation. Congratulations, Hillary. We'll be playing more Mom Tales coming up tomorrow. You can still enter this contest. Head to country1049.ca. Click the Mom Tales banner. Give us two lies, one truth. We get you on the radio. You could be in the prize pack coming up this Friday, the draw for the prize pack. It is 7:17.
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0: Country 104.9, 722. Congratulations again to Hillary. She was our contestant this morning in Mom Tales. Her three facts: I gave birth to my second child in my aunt's bathtub. I'm cousins with the Hemsworths. My best friend in college broke my hand when getting her first tattoo from squeezing too hard. One of those was true. Matt and I correctly guessed she is cousins with the Hemsworths.
1: Yeah. Yeah. Who would have thought it would be that one?
0: Crazy.
1: Congratulations to us. We're 2 for 2.
0: Yeah, we've correctly guessed two days in a row. Maybe you can stump us. Head to country1049.ca. Click the Mom Tales banner. Give us three facts. One of them has to be true. Two of them lies. Try to stump Matt and I the rest of the week. We're playing this at 7:10 until Friday, giving away that grand prize, $500 prize pack, Friday at the end of the morning show. Meantime, I know you love a good cold beer, Matthew.
1: Oh, yeah.
0: And I know you support local breweries. And there is a local brewery in Quebec that is being accused by their government of marketing their beer to kids. And this is a beer I would drink. We'll talk more after Tay Bay. Here's Good Jeans, Country 104.9.

0: 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I know this Huron County. It's farm country. People love having a beer. I'm just going to say it. I love having a fruity beer. Love a fruity beer. And there's a brewer, small batch brewer in Montreal called Le Saint Bach. And they're being targeted by the Alcohol Racing and Gaming Commission of Quebec because apparently they're being accused of marketing to kids. They have a bunch of fruity flavored beers that are named after candies. So they have like a Sour Patch Kids beer. They have one that tastes like Swedish berries. It's got all the images on the can. And their liquor board is saying that they're marketing to minors. And the owner is saying, hey, there's a lot of adults who like candy too. This idea that kids are the only ones who eat candy, it's absurd. Adults like beer. I ID anybody who looks like they're 25 or younger. And the legal age is 18 in Quebec. Why am I being targeted? People like fruity beer. Coors has some fruity seltzers. They have slushy flavored seltzers. Popsicle brand sells fruity flavored vodka sodas. And he's saying, why can they do that, but I can't?
1: Yeah, there's a whole bunch of craft beers that have flavors that kids like. I think this is ridiculous. Why are they assuming adults don't eat candy? They're also playing on the nostalgia of adults who were kids and ate the Sour Patch Kids?
0: Yeah.
1: Yeah. I mean, this is brilliant. I don't think they're doing anything wrong here. It's not like they're advertising in schoolyards and have stands set up and trying to sell them to kids.
0: No, this is just a small brewer in downtown Montreal. I would argue I eat more candy as an adult.
1: Yes. Because we have money now.
0: Well, yeah, but I was raised by boomer parents and candy was well controlled. We got it. We had candy growing up, but we had more vegetables than we had candy and we wanted the candy. And now that I'm an adult and the world's going to hell, I use my adult money to buy a lot of candy. I want the candy. I eat more candy now than I did as a child because I want it more and my mom can't tell me no matter how much she tries. Five things you need to know in minutes.
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1: Nominations are now open for this year's municipal election. Five candidates have applied for the October 26th election in South Huron. Three from each for wards 1 and 2. The only other government with a candidate is Goderich. One person is registered for the mayor's job. Prime Minister Mark Carney will be announcing today who the

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0: 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It is 7:37. We're going to see some showers today. Cooler high of 12. Matthew, I think I found our number one nominee for douchebag of the year.
1: Yes.
0: One of the worst people ever over in Kitchener-Waterloo area.
1: Yeah, right up there with like stealing candy from a baby.
0: Right up there with like poisoning the water supply.
1: Yeah.
0: Like this guy's that level of douchebag. We'll talk more after Travis Tritt. 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

0: Country 104.9, 741. I will cop to that stealing is wrong no matter what, but is there any worse low place to steal from than a cancer treatment center?
1: Oh.
0: Come on, man.
1: Yeah.
0: Story out of Kitchener. Somebody stole a gong at the Waterloo Regional Health Network Cancer Center. People undergo cancer treatment there, and they have the big ceremonial gong where when you finish a series of cancer treatments, you bang the gong.
1: Bang the gong. Like that. I'm done. I'm out of here.
0: That sounded like a bigger gong than the one that was stolen, but the idea is there. Yeah, that's what it sounds like.
1: It makes me wonder, though, like, do you think there's someone that works at the center who just doesn't like the sound of the gong? Maybe someone who likes to sleep on the job, you know?
0: Somebody taking a nap. Yeah. And like, that gong keeps waking
1: gong.
0: Me up.
1: They oh, the gong again.
0: You don't have to play it every time we say the word gong. No, somebody has been charged. A 44-year-old man has been charged with theft under $5,000, but the gong has still not been recovered. So somebody's charged. Somebody will face consequences to this, hopefully, but still no gong.
1: Oh.
0: Come on, man. A gong. You're stealing from the cancer. Cancer, bro.
1: Oh, that's
0: low. You're stealing from there. You one of the few places you shouldn't steal. If you need to steal, just do it where we all do it, the self-checkout at Walmart. 743.
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3: Safety officials here in Canada are warning farmers of the hazard of working on farm equipment that is hot and reminding them to have working fire extinguishers nearby. This after a viral video posted last week showing a Pakistani farmer having to drive a combine that was on fire into a nearby lake. The New Holland combine was luckily doused. However, the operator nearly drowned as he couldn't escape the combine. Officials are reminding farmers before this planting and harvest season is upon us to check their fire extinguishers and make sure they're in working order. Meanwhile, Canada Packers says it's going to have to pass on the high fuel costs it's incurred to its customers. The Mississauga-based company says the high oil prices have made customer deliveries more expensive, while the cost of fuel used on farms has also gone up, meaning they've had to incur higher than normal costs this season. And that's your Food and Ag Report. I'm Phil DeLand.
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We've been talking a lot about how several countries have banned kids under 15 from social media. Canada is looking at doing the same thing. And I think we said this when we were talking about it, that all the kids will find a way around it. They'll find a way to get on. And according to a new report, yep, they're finding ways to get on social media. Tell you after Zach Taub.

0: Today's best country, Country 104.9. We were talking about this, I think, a couple weeks ago, how the UK government looking at banning social media for kids under 16.
1: I believe they passed a law.
0: Yes. And so ahead of all this rolling out, there was a study done by a research group called Internet Matters, and they found that kids have been getting past the age checks by simply drawing mustaches and entering fake birthdays.
1: Is it that easy?
0: It's that easy.
1: You just get some glasses with a mustache built in, snap a photo with your webcam, bam, we confirm you're over 15 years old.
0: Parents have caught their kids with mom's eyeliner, making mustaches.
1: What else could kids do to appear as adults?
0: Probably shave their head. They could look like you.
1: Well, anybody can shave their head. You got to shave just the middle part, like the Captain Picard.
0: Right.
1: You got to get the Captain Picard haircut.
0: Yeah.
1: You could have like a 1,000-yard stare like an exhausted parent.
0: You could have like a trench coat and sit on your buddy's shoulders.
1: Yeah, you can
0: get a selfie.
1: Start complaining about your boss not doing anything, how you do all the heavy lifting at work.
0: Yeah.
1: But if you work hard enough, you'll get that pay raise. You won't. You won't. Just say those things. They'll think you're an adult. Got your news update in minutes.
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3: Good morning. I'm Fanny Giddy. Nominations are now open for this year's municipal election, and South Huron leads the way for nominees. Five candidates have applied for the October 26th election in South Huron, three for mayor, one each for wards 1 and 2. The only other local government with candidates is Goderich, one person registered for the mayor's job. The deadline for nominations is August 21st at 2 p.m. Prime Minister Mark Carney will be announcing today who the country's next governor general will be. That person will replace Mary Simon, whose five-year term wraps up this summer. Before becoming governor general, Simon served as Canada's ambassador to Denmark between 1999 and 2002. An Alberta separatist movement says they've collected 300,000 signatures for a petition that would ask Albertans if their province should separate. The 300,000 signatures is far more than the 178,000 needed to prompt a referendum. Elections Alberta still needs to confirm the signatures. You'll be getting the latest census in the mail soon. The mandatory census will help determine Canada's population and helps lawmakers plan and make decisions for the country. The census is now mainly done online, but your form will give you a phone number if you want to request a paper copy. Four Canadians are aboard a cruise liner hit with the deadly hantavirus. Three passengers have already died aboard the Atlantic Cruise Liner, which is currently near a set of islands off the western coast of Africa. The ship is looking for help from the World Health Organization to get the remaining sick passengers and crew off the boat. And country music legend Dolly Parton is canceling her Las Vegas residency. Parton released a video saying her immune and digestive systems have become an issue in recent years. While the 80-year-old singer says her health is improving, she needs more time to recover. And now we'll look at sports.
4: I'm RJ Broadhead with the morning sports, starting with the NHL playoff recap presented by Hyundai of Goderich. They're not here to sell you a car. They're here to help you buy one. Carolina beat Philadelphia in overtime to go up 2 games, and Vegas won game 1 against Anaheim. The NHL draft lotteries tonight. Vancouver has the best odds to get the number 1 pick. The Maple Leafs need to stay in the top 5 to keep their pick. If they don't, it goes to Boston as part of the Brandon Carlo trade. The Leafs introduced Matt Sundin and John Chayka yesterday. It was not a feel-good media conference, with questions about Chayka's 1-year suspension for breaching his contract with Arizona and losing draft picks for illegal combine testing. Toronto Sun Steve Simmons told MLSE President Keith Pelley that he spoke with 20 NHL people and only one was supportive of Chayka's hiring.
5: Words were used like con artist, liar, salesman. How did you come to a different conclusion that I was able to come to in a very short time?
6: I must have talked to different people.
4: Time will tell how this turns out. Barry shut out Brantford in Game 7 and will now face Kitchener in the OHL Championship. NBA Knicks and T-Wolves took 1-0 series leads, and the Blue Jays lost to the Rays. That's sports. Your forecast is next.
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3: We're back to spring jacket weather. Rainy today, the high 12. Showers continuing overnight, falling to +4 this evening. For tomorrow, sun and cloud and the high 13. 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

0: 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Now, we know that sometimes AI mixes up information, sometimes gets some facts wrong.
1: Especially if you're Googling something, it might give you some bad information when you get the generative AI.
0: But what if those facts are about people and that defames the people? This is what's happened to fiddle legend Ashley McIsaac. People were Googling him and the AI was making stuff up about him.
1: And it cost him money.
0: Yeah. It could have cost him his whole career had he not sued Google. Tell you what's going on after Old Dominion.

0: broken heart.
1: Country 104.9, today's best country. Do you remember the fiddle player Ashley McIsaac?
2: Oh, yeah, because I'm old. If you don't remember, Ashley McIsaac was kind of big in the mid-90s, early 2000s. Fiddle player from out east. His big song was Sleepy Maggie. Sounds like East Coast fiddle music.
1: Right, that was that whole era. We were putting dance beats to everything, Gregorian chants and fiddle music and all that stuff. Now, he recently had some shows canceled, and he asked, why is my show being canceled? And it turns out these people that booked a show, they went to Google AI to get some information on Ashley McIsaac. And what comes up in the overview is that Ashley McIsaac is a sex offender and all this information that he says isn't true.
2: Which, if you're organizing a music festival and you find out one of the artists is a sex offender, I get why you'd cancel, except the Google AI was wrong. He wasn't accused or charged of anything. It was confusing him with somebody else on the East Coast, also named Ashley McIsaac, who was charged with sex offenses.
1: Right, and so then he goes and sues Google for $1.5 million in damages.
2: Yeah, because he literally lost money because the AI done goofed. You Googled Mad Hussy.
1: Yes, I Googled quite specifically, too, me, Country 104.9, morning show radio host, and apparently I've been fired since 2020.
2: The Google AI said, what did it say exactly?
1: It doesn't say I was fired. It says he was previously part of the Mornings with Matt and Fatty show.
2: Well, if you're not on the show anymore, who am I talking to?
1: I don't know. I'm so confused. Is the AI right? Am I living in an alternate reality?
2: You have enough brothers that look like you that one of them could fill in and I wouldn't know the difference. Be like, you look different and you smell a little different too, but you look enough like Matt, I trust it. It's Mornings with Matt and Fatty, or who I think is Matt.
1: I think so. And there is another Matthew Hussey. If you just Google that, it's some self-help guy.
2: It's a dating expert.
1: Dating expert, which I am not.
2: Who's way more famous and probably wealthy than you.
1: But, I mean, I'll take your money if you need dating advice.
2: Matt will give you dating advice for money. 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
1: 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You're going to be getting some mail this week from your favorite person. Say it with me, Matt. The government. 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

0: 8:21. Looking like we'll see some showers later today. High of 12, a little cooler than yesterday. Census is coming. Matt and I got our census in the mail, the 2026 census. It's coming from the government. It's going to ask you questions like, what languages do you speak in your house? How old are you? What's your marital status? Things like that pretty much gets us an accurate representation of Canada's population and represents people. But this year is going to be the first year they ask about your sexual orientation.
1: Oh, that's kind of personal.
0: So just to clear things up, just so you get things accurate on this on the census, if you're a boy who likes girls or a girl who likes boys, that's heterosexual.
1: Hetero. Okay.
0: That's hetero.
1: Got it.
0: If you're a boy who likes boys or a girl who likes girls, that's homosexual. Now, if you're a boy who likes boys and girls or a girl who likes boys and girls, bisexual. Following me so far?
1: Yeah.
0: Okay.
1: I mean, you could go on and on.
0: Well, if you're a boy or a girl who works 40 hours a week and you're struggling to get by, you should start stealing from your work. Five things you need to know in minutes.
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1: Nominations are open for this year's municipal election. Five candidates have applied for the October 26th election in South Huron. Three for mayor, one each for wards 1 and 2. The only other local government with candidates is Goderich. One person is registered for the mayor's job. Prime Minister Mark Carney will be announcing today who the country's next governor general will be. That person will replace Mary Simon. Her five-year term wraps up this summer. An Alberta separatist movement says they've collected 300,000 signatures for a petition that would ask Albertans if their province should separate. The 300,000 signatures, far more than the 178,000 needed to prompt a referendum.
2: They've been busy.
1: Thank you for that contribution. You'll be getting the latest census in the mail soon. The mandatory census will help determine Canada's population and help lawmakers plan and make decisions for the country. You got yours in the mail. Have you done it yet?
2: No. Have you?
1: Not yet. It's mandatory, though. You got to do it by law.
2: I didn't know that. I hate doing forms.
1: Otherwise, Mark Carney will come to your door and bore you to death. Back to spring jacket weather today. Rainy with the high 12. Showers continuing overnight, falling to +4 this evening. Sun and cloud tomorrow, the high 13. We're at 7 outside our studios in Goderich. Those are the five things you need to know.
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0: It's time for country news. Well, if you've been worried about Dolly Parton's health, she's had quite a year, but she did a social media post yesterday discussing her health. There's some good news and some bad news. Here's what she said right here.
1: But the good news is I'm doing really well to meds and treatments, and I'm improving every day.
2: Come on, buddy.
1: Now, the bad news is it's going to take me a little while. I'm up to stage performance level.
2: You got to restart your computer before you run this.
0: It's not my fault the program's not working. She didn't actually repeat herself like that. She's not going nutty. So basically she's saying she's responding well to the meds, but she's not well enough to get up on stage with.
2: But she developed a stutter.
0: The stuttering is an issue. So basically she's saying, I can't get up on stage in Vegas. So her Vegas show is being canceled because she says the meds make her feel a little dizzy. And if she's up there on 5-inch heels, which she's going to be, and she's 80 and she's carrying around heavy guitars and banjos, it could be problematic. So she doesn't want to do that. She wants to get better. She says, think of me as a classic car. Once restored, I'll be better than ever.
2: Okay.
0: So Dolly will be back.
2: We have, is it Miranda Lambert clip?
0: Yes. It'll work.
2: Is this going to play?
0: Get ready for country disco. Miranda Lambert's new song is called Crisco. I don't know what I think.

0: about country disco, but here's a little clip if it works. I'm glad it skipped.
1: Dolly Parton was a producer on that. You can tell when it skipped.
0: I don't know if I like this country disco. Come on now. Well, you never know. Maybe
1: we might be wrong.
0: Might be fun to dance to.
1: We'll see what everybody else says. That's country news. It's 8:39.
2: Did you miss it?
3: Is it back?
2: Oh, yeah. It's back.
3: Woo-hoo!
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It is 844. Not going to be as warm as yesterday, but whatever. It's early May. Give me a break. I just tell the weather here. We're running our Mother's Day contest, Mom Tales, all week. You can still get involved. Not too late for you to enter this contest. Talk more after Riley Green. Country 104.9.

0: Country 104.9. It's 8:47. Mother's Day coming up this weekend. Been running our Mother's Day contest, Mom Tales, yesterday and today. We had Hillary on the line this morning. Mom Tales is you give us two lies and one truth about yourself as a mom or about your mom, if your mom's in your life. Matt and I try to suss out what the truth is. Here were Hillary's three facts this morning. I gave birth to my second child in my aunt's bathtub. I'm cousins with the Hemsworths.
1: Yeah, like the famous acting brothers. The
0: Chris, Liam, and we realize there's a third one, Luke. Nobody cares about Luke. Number three, my best friend in college broke my hand getting her first tattoo from squeezing too hard.
1: Now, Hillary says all three of these were sort of loosely based on truth. But the one that was true is she's actually related to the Hemsworths. She found that out.
0: I didn't realize the Hemsworths have Dutch heritage.
1: Yeah.
0: And they're from Australia, but I guess they share some lineage with Hillary's family.
1: So I looked this up. The mom had like a name with Van in it, which is often a Dutch thing.
0: Very, very nice.
1: I forget the name now.
0: Very true. You can still enter Mom Tales by going to country1049.ca, click the Mom Tales banner. If you're a mom, we want to hear from you. If you got a mom in your life you want to win a prize for, we want to hear from you too. Give us two lies and one truth. Matt and I are going to get you on the radio. We're going to suss out the truth. We correctly guessed the last 2 days.
1: We can tell when you're lying.
0: I can't. I'm honestly just guessing. These moms are good liars.
1: Yeah, I honestly think we've just guessed randomly and it just happened to be right.
0: But you guys all have good stories around these lies. You're good liars. Makes me not trust you, moms. Head to country1049.ca. Enter the Mom Tales contest. Right now, we're still running it tomorrow, Thursday, and Friday, giving away the grand prize, $500 grand prize, end of the morning show right around now on Friday. We got your Hyundai of Goderich Workday kickoff on the way with Kip Moore, Dallas Smith, and Emerson Drive.
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0: 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Yeah.

Spring jacket weather back today, rainy in the high 12. Showers continuing overnight, falling to +4 this evening. For tomorrow, sun and cloud, high 13.

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2: Rainy today with spring jacket temperatures, high 12. Showers continuing overnight, falling to +4 this evening. Sun and cloud tomorrow, high 13.

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2: Do you

Spring jacket weather back today, rainy in the high 12. Showers continuing overnight, falling to +4 this evening. For tomorrow, sun and cloud, high 13.

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7: weather. Rainy today with spring jacket temperatures, high 12. Showers continuing overnight, falling to +4 this evening. Sun and cloud tomorrow, high 13.

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Jordan Davis would turn this truck around. Today's Best Country, Country 104.9. Good morning, Zach here. How's it going? Welcome to Tuesday. And we're almost at the halfway point of the week. Full weather update coming up in about 10 minutes here. Here's Luke Bryan. Play it again.

0: And that's Morgan Wallen with You Proof. Today's Best Country, Country 104.9. Coming up at 11:30 here, I'll tell you all about which airline has the best in-flight Wi-Fi.
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5: Going to be wet and cool this afternoon with showers on tap. The temperature steady near 9. More chances for rain overnight, dropping to +4 this evening. Sun and cloud tomorrow, warming to 13.

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0: 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So whether you travel for work or you want to pass the time watching your favorite show on a plane, well, in this day and age, in-flight Wi-Fi, kind of a must. So if you're wondering whether you're in for a smooth Wi-Fi connection on an upcoming flight, well, Ookla has revealed its ranking of in-flight connectivity of over 50 airlines across the world. It's all based on speed test intelligence data. And it seems like two Canadian airlines made it to the top 10 for the world's fastest and most consistent in-flight Wi-Fi. WestJet took second place to the world, and Air Canada is in sixth place to the world. So yeah, now you know. You're going to have a constant Wi-Fi connection if you go with them, I guess.
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3: Spring jacket weather today with showers on tap. The temperature steady at 9. More chances for rain overnight falling to +4.

0: Hawaii's best country, Country 104.9, Megan Maroney with Beautiful Things. We got your news, weather, and sports coming up at the top of the hour at noon here. And following that, we've got your Triple Shot Tuesday songs. And this week, we're featuring an artist who actually went from rock music to country music. 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
3: Good afternoon. I'm Fadi Diri. Nominations are now open for this year's municipal election, and South Huron leads the way for nominees. Five candidates have applied for the October 26th election in South Huron, three for mayor, one each for wards 1 and 2. The only other local government with candidates is Goderich, one person registered for the mayor's job. The deadline for nominations is August 21st at 2 p.m. Prime Minister Mark Carney will be announcing today who the country's next governor general will be. That person will replace Mary Simon, whose five-year term wraps up this summer. Before becoming governor general, Simon served as Canada's ambassador to Denmark between 1999 and 2002. An Alberta separatist movement says they've collected 300,000 signatures for a petition that would ask Albertans if their province should separate. The 300,000 signatures is far more than the 178,000 needed to prompt a referendum. Elections Alberta still needs to confirm the signatures. You'll be getting the latest census in the mail soon. The mandatory census will help determine Canada's population and helps lawmakers plan and make decisions for the country. The census is now mainly done online, but your form will give you a phone number if you want to request a paper copy. Four Canadians are aboard a cruise liner hit with the deadly hantavirus. Three passengers have already died aboard the Atlantic cruise liner, which is currently near a set of islands off the western coast of Africa. The ship is looking for help from the World Health Organization to get the remaining sick passengers and crew off the boat. And country music legend Dolly Parton is canceling her Las Vegas residency. Parton released a video saying her immune and digestive systems have become an issue in recent years. While the 80-year-old singer says her health is improving, she needs more time to recover. Turning to sports, NHL action. The Colorado Avalanche take a 1-0 lead into their second-round playoff match tonight against Minnesota. PWHL, the Minnesota Frost take a 1-0 lead into their best-of-five semifinal series against the Montreal Victoires. Second-round action in the NBA has the Cleveland Cavaliers opening their series against the Detroit Pistons. The Cavs needed 7 games to eliminate the Toronto Raptors last weekend. The other match has Oklahoma City hosting Game 1 against the LA Lakers. In the MLB, the Toronto Blue Jays look to avoid a 3-game slide when they play their second of three against Tampa Bay. Kevin Gausman takes the hill for the Jays. And that's news and sports. The forecast is next.
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3: It's going to be wet and going to be a little cooler this afternoon with showers on tap today, the high 9. More chances for rain overnight falling to plus 4 this evening. For tomorrow, sun and cloud warming up to 13. It's 9 in Clinton, 9 in Wingham, and 9 outside our studios in Goderich. 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
6: And kicking us off, it's Dallas Smith. If it gets you where you want to go.

0: Dallas Smith with Autograph. 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And that is your Triple Shot Tuesday songs featuring your Triple Shot for today. It was Dallas Smith. We had Autograph. Before that, Fixer Upper and kicking us off, If It Gets You Where You Want to Go. Now, Dallas Smith, he was actually the lead vocalist for the platinum-selling post-grunge band known as Default, known for their 2001 hit, Wasting My Time. And this was all before he moved on to country music.
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5: Going to be wet and cool this afternoon with showers on tap. The temperature steady near 9. More chances for rain overnight, dropping to +4 this evening. Sun and cloud tomorrow, warming to 13.

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0: That's Jelly Roll with Halfway to Hell, today's Best Country, Country 104.9. So this is pretty cool. A pizza restaurant that's made a huge splash outside of Toronto is soon to be opening up a location in downtown Toronto. This place is located in Mount Albert, right here in Ontario. Frano Pizza and Panini is going to be opening up another location. And there's no word yet as to when they will be opening, but they are hoping that it's sooner rather than later. And you know what? Way to move up in the world.
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8: Spring jacket weather today with showers on tap. The temperature steady at 9. More chances for rain overnight, falling to +4 this evening. For tomorrow, sun and cloud and warming to 13.

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1: 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Welcome to the 1 o'clock hour. You're hanging out here with Zach. Here's Tyler Joe Miller. What good is a memory?

0: Russell Lynch with Stars Like Confetti. Today's Best Country, Country 104.9. And coming up at 1:30, I'll tell you all about a woman who had quite the explosive argument with her boyfriend.
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4: Going to be wet and cool this afternoon with showers on tap. The temperature steady near 9. More chances for rain overnight, dropping to +4 this evening. Sun and cloud tomorrow, warming to 13.

0: James Barker Band, Somebody I Know, today's Best Country, Country 104.9. This is a crazy one. A woman in New York was arrested after, she reportedly threw dynamite into her boyfriend's room. All while he was sleeping, too, no less. It occurred right after they had a heated argument. Now, unfortunately, the boyfriend does have an injury to his hand after trying to throw the lit dynamite out of his room. She's now facing decades in prison. But holy moly, what an escalation.
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0: That's Savannah Jade with Man Out of Me. 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
4: Spring jacket weather today with showers on tap. The temperature steady at 9. More chances for rain overnight, falling to +4 this evening. For tomorrow, sun and cloud and warming to 13.

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Today's Best Country, Country 104.9, Dylan Scott with What He'll Never Have. We've got Dusty Hill coming up at the next hour at 3. Here's Lady A with Need You Now.

0: Today's Best Country, Country 104.9. Sam Hunt with Country House coming up at 2:30. An unexpected scene at a animal on road call for an officer down in Indiana.
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5: Going to be wet and cool this afternoon with showers on tap. The temperature steady near 9. More chances for rain overnight, dropping to plus 4 this evening. Sun and cloud tomorrow, warming to 13.
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8: From Kingston, Lauren Carson started very young. She took to the stage at just 7 years old, performing with a bluegrass band across Ontario, and then recorded her first full-length album at 12 years of age. She draws inspiration from artists like Ella Langley, Stevie Nicks, Mary Chapin Carpenter, and Casey Musgraves. With 100 Times, this is Lauren Carson.

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0: That's Gord Bamford with Drinkin' Buddy. 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This is a wild one. An Indiana sheriff's deputy responding to a call about an animal in a roadway. Well, they arrived to find that it wasn't just an animal. It was a bunch of them. How about an entire escaped farm, including chickens, turkeys, ducks, geese, and goats? Now, the body camera footage, which is hilarious, by the way, it's on social media, shows the officer herding all of the animals back into a gated area. Now, thankfully, no animals were harmed and everything ended safely and without incident. But I can only imagine the look on the officer's face. That's more than one animal on the road.
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1: Mackenzie Porter and Owen Ringling with Coming Home to You. 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I'm Zach. That's it for me. Hope you have a fantastic rest of the day. I am out of here, but hey, don't go away, though. We've got Dusty Hill coming up next at 3. 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Have a good one.
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8: Spring jacket weather today with showers on tap. The temperature steady at 9. More chances for rain overnight, falling to +4 this evening. For tomorrow, sun and cloud and warming to 13.

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Florida Georgia Line, that was Get Your Shine on today's Best Country, Country 104.9. I'm Jess Coltis, filling in for Dusty on your Tuesday, Cinco de Mayo. Yes, it is the day that we get to eat all the yummy Mexican food and drink all the yummy margaritas. I'm going to be making some great Mexican food when I get home. And I, for one, I have to really put the stamp of approval on the fact that I think I make some pretty good Mexican food. Mexico is my favorite place to go and visit, and I'll actually be going there next week. So if my cooking isn't as good as the authentic thing, I only have to wait a few more days until I can actually eat the authentic thing. We are going to hear from, we're going to hear from Lainey Wilson here in just a bit. Right now, it's Jade Eagleson on Country 104.9.

0: Wilson, Heart Like a Truck on today's Best Country, Country 104.9. Every mom has stories. Mother's Day is coming up, and we want you to see if you can stump our morning show in our Mom Tales contest. 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Each morning at 7:10, now this week leading up to Mother's Day, Matt and Fatty will get a contestant on the phone and ask to read off their three facts. Now, they're going to try to guess which one is true. And if they guess correctly, you get one entry into the Friday grand prize draw. But if you fool them, you get three entries into the Friday grand prize draw. It's our Mom Tales contest, and you can get all the details right now at country1049.ca.
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2: 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The world would be a better place if there were more nurses like her.
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3: Mostly cloudy for the rest of the day today, along with a chance of some showers. Temperature steady near 9 degrees. More cloud overnight tonight, low plus 5. Cloudy, chance of showers through tomorrow, high 11. Back to a sunny sky all day on Thursday and a high of 12 degrees.

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2: Cloudy for the rest of the day today, along with a chance of some showers. Temperature holding steady near 9 degrees. Cloudy overnight tonight and a low of plus 5. Cloud all day tomorrow. Chance of showers, high of 11. Nice sunny sky on Thursday, reaching a high of 12.

0: Should have been a cowboy, Toby Keith, on today's Best Country, Country 104.9. I really don't think I'd ever make a good cowboy. I've tried to ride a horse a few times in my life, but it's never worked out well. So I think a cowboy, maybe not. A pirate. I do like being on the water. Now that I can get behind. We're going to hear from Tim and the Glory Boys before we end this hour.
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2: Good afternoon. I'm Phil DeLand. Nominations are now open for this year's municipal election, and South Huron leads the way for nominees. Five candidates have applied for the October 26th election in South Huron, three for mayor, and one each for wards 1 and 2. The only other local government with a candidate in Goderich, with one person registered for mayor's job. The deadline for nominations is August 21st, 2026 at 2 p.m. Mark Carney has named Louise Arbour as Canada's next Governor General. The Prime Minister made the announcement earlier today, saying the position, quote, calls for sound judgment, deep learning, and unwavering commitment to the rule of law. King Charles III has approved Arbour's appointment as the monarch appoints the position on the recommendation of the Prime Minister. Arbour is a former Supreme Court of Canada Justice who also served as UN High Commissioner for Human Rights. She takes over for Mary Simon, whose five-year term wraps up this summer. The OPP have released the second edition of its report on missing and unsolved murdered Indigenous people living within OPP jurisdiction. It reveals information on investigations that took place between 1956 and the end of 2024. 59 investigations meet the criteria to be included in the report. Of those, 14 involve Indigenous women and girls. Around 45 were men and boys. Of those, there are 13 homicides and 15 unsolved death investigations. The remainder of the cases involve missing people, a suspicious death investigation, and a number of other issues. In 2011, the OPP Criminal Investigation Branch began actively reviewing all unsolved homicide and missing persons investigations in OPP jurisdiction where the victim was identified as Indigenous. The first edition was released in 2015. The Rolling Stones are still rolling with a new album announcement today. The album is called Foreign Tongues and comes out July 10th. A single called The Stars was released today. Previews of two tracks are available online. If you're wondering if the Stones can still bring down the sugar, Start Me Up, Paint It Black, and Make You Happy. Yes, they can. You'll be getting the latest census in the mail soon if you already haven't. The mandatory census will help determine Canada's population and help lawmakers plan for the decisions of the country in the future. Census is now mainly done online, but your form will have a phone number if you want to request a paper copy. In sports this hour, Blue Jays continue their stop in Tampa tonight. Kevin Gausman gets the nod for Toronto. Jays dropped the opener last night. Just one game in the Stanley Cup playoffs. The Avalanche host the Wild, leading 1-0. Montreal opens its second round match against the Sabres tomorrow night in Buffalo. That's news and sports. Your forecast is coming up next.
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2: Cloudy for the rest of the day today, along with a chance of some showers. Temperature holding steady near 9 degrees. Cloudy overnight tonight and a low of plus 5. Cloud all day tomorrow. Chance of showers, high of 11. Nice sunny sky on Thursday, reaching a high of 12. Right now outside of our Goderich studio, it's 9 degrees. I'm Phil DeLand. 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

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I'm Jess Coltis, filling in for Dusty on your Tuesday. After Zach Top, we're talking about things in your fridge that could be considered very dangerous for your health. But we'll get you back to the music in the meantime with Nate Smith. It's Whiskey on You on Country 104.9.

0: Zach Top, south of Sanity on Country 104.9. There's some condiments that have been sitting in your kitchen that really should be replaced more frequently than you might think. It's time to take a look through your fridge and see if you have any of these. And some of these condiments are considered the most threatening condiments because they could put you in danger. Mayonnaise, okay? After mayonnaise is opened and it's not used up for 2 months after the fact, you need to throw that out right away. And if it has spent any time on the counter for longer than an hour, it is no longer okay to use. You have to remember, mayonnaise has eggs in it, and that's not a good thing if you're not making sure it's stored properly. Salad dressings, creamy salad dressings, when not replaced frequently, are breeding grounds for foodborne illnesses. And many contain, like mayonnaise, eggs, and some even contain cheese-based ingredients, which can quickly go bad and increase chances of bacteria growth if not thrown out. And this one, sugary sauces. I'm a big time offender for this because I never get through a bottle of like barbecue sauce ever fast enough. Now, many things like barbecue sauces or ketchup, cocktail sauces are made with sugary preservatives that help give it a longer shelf life. However, that doesn't mean the expiration date is a suggestion. Unopened sugary sauces. Now, they can last up to 12 months in your pantry, but once opened, you have about 6 months of use before your sauce will probably start to get moldy. Soy sauce is the last thing to talk about, and I go through soy sauce very quickly, so I won't have to worry about this. But similar to any kind of like vinegar-based condiment, soy sauce has a longer shelf life compared to other. But unopened soy sauce can be safe to have on stock for up to 3 years. But like everything else, if you do open it up, you really should not be using it after the expiration date because, again, it can grow mold very fast, very, very fast. If you want to get the full list of all the things in your fridge that can kill you, just go to people.com.
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7: Mostly cloudy for the rest of the day today, along with a chance of some showers. Temperature steady near 9 degrees. More cloud overnight tonight, low plus 5. Cloudy, chance of showers through tomorrow, high 11. Back to a sunny sky all day on Thursday and a high of 12 degrees.

0: Morgan Wallen, Wasted on You on Country 104.9. The Tailgate Music Festival is returning to Mitchell on Saturday, September 26. 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
5: Cloudy for the rest of the day today, along with a chance of some showers. Temperature holding steady near 9 degrees. Cloudy overnight tonight and a low of plus 5. Cloud all day tomorrow. Chance of showers, high of 11. Nice sunny sky on Thursday, reaching a high of 12.

0: Josh Ross hates how you look on Country 104.9. The South Huron Hospital Auxiliary Rummage Sale will be coming up. It's happening Friday, May 29th at 2, and also on Saturday, May 30th. It's going to be at the South Huron Recreation Center in Exeter, and it's a rummage sale with all the proceeds going to patient care needs at the South Huron Hospital. 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
2: Good evening, I'm Phil DeLand. Nominations are now open for this year's municipal election, and South Huron leads the way for nominees. Five candidates have applied for the October 26th election in South Huron, three for mayor, and one each for wards 1 and 2. The only other local government with a candidate in Goderich, with one person registered for mayor's job. The deadline for nominations is August 21st, 2026 at 2 p.m. Mark Carney has named Louise Arbour as Canada's next Governor General. The Prime Minister made the announcement earlier today, saying the position, quote, calls for sound judgment, deep learning, and unwavering commitment to the rule of law. King Charles III has approved Arbour's appointment as the monarch appoints the position on the recommendation of the Prime Minister. Arbour is a former Supreme Court of Canada Justice who also served as UN High Commissioner for Human Rights. She takes over for Mary Simon, whose five-year term wraps up this summer. The OPP have released the second edition of its report on missing and unsolved murdered Indigenous people living within OPP jurisdiction. It reveals information on investigations that took place between 1956 and the end of 2024. 59 investigations meet the criteria to be included in the report. Of those, 14 involve Indigenous women and girls. Around 45 were men and boys. Of those, there are 13 homicides and 15 unsolved death investigations. The remainder of the cases involve missing people, a suspicious death investigation, and a number of other issues. In 2011, the OPP Criminal Investigation Branch began actively reviewing all unsolved homicide and missing persons investigations in OPP jurisdiction where the victim was identified as Indigenous. The first edition was released in 2015. The Rolling Stones are still rolling with a new album announcement today. The album is called Foreign Tongues and comes out July 10th. A single called The Stars was released today. Previews of two tracks are available online. If you're wondering if the Stones can still bring down the sugar, Start Me Up, Paint It Black, and Make You Happy. Yes, yes, they can. You'll be getting the latest census in the mail soon if you already haven't. The mandatory census will help determine Canada's population and help lawmakers plan for the decisions of the country in the future. Census is now mainly done online, but your form will have a phone number if you want to request a paper copy. In sports this hour, Blue Jays continue their stop in Tampa tonight. Kevin Gausman gets the nod for Toronto. Jays dropped the opener last night. Just one game in the Stanley Cup playoffs. The Avalanche host the Wild, leading 1-0. Montreal opens its second round match against the Sabres tomorrow night in Buffalo. That's news and sports. Your forecast is coming up next.
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2: Cloudy for this evening. Chance of showers. Temperature falling to 5 by midnight. Cloudy overnight tonight. Temperature holding steady near plus 5. More cloud and showers for tomorrow. High of 11. Sunny all day Thursday. High 12. Back to cloud and showers on Friday and a high of 12 as well. Right now it's 9 outside of our Goderich studio. I'm Phil DeLand and now you're up to date.
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Brown Lee. That was Forever. Got to start somewhere on Country 104.9. Coming up here after Aaron Goodwin, we're going to be talking about Run Along the Beach. It was formerly known as Run Around the Square. New details on this event coming up. Right now, it's Sam Hunt. 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
5: Mostly cloudy for the rest of the day today, along with a chance of some showers. Temperature steady near 9 degrees. More cloud overnight tonight, low plus 5. Cloudy, chance of showers through tomorrow, high 11. Back to a sunny sky all day on Thursday and a high of 12 degrees.

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0: 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I'm Jess, and coming up, we're going to hear from Bailey Zimmerman. We'll also get to Mackenzie Porter. Your full forecast details also next.
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6: Cloudy for the rest of the day today, along with a chance of some showers. Temperature holding steady near 9 degrees. Cloudy overnight tonight and a low of plus 5. Cloud all day tomorrow. Chance of showers, high of 11. Nice sunny sky on Thursday, reaching a high of 12.

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2: Good evening, I'm Phil DeLand. Nominations are now open for this year's municipal election, and South Huron leads the way for nominees. Five candidates have applied for the October 26th election in South Huron, three for mayor, and one each for wards 1 and 2. The only other local government with a candidate in Goderich, with one person registered for mayor's job. The deadline for nominations is August 21st, 2026 at 2 p.m. Mark Carney has named Louise Arbour as Canada's next Governor General. The Prime Minister made the announcement earlier today, saying the position, quote, calls for sound judgment, deep learning, and unwavering commitment to the rule of law. King Charles III has approved Arbour's appointment as the monarch appoints the position on the recommendation of the Prime Minister. Arbour is a former Supreme Court of Canada Justice who also served as UN High Commissioner for Human Rights. She takes over for Mary Simon, whose five-year term wraps up this summer. The OPP have released the second edition of its report on missing and unsolved murdered Indigenous people living within OPP jurisdiction. It reveals information on investigations that took place between 1956 and the end of 2024. 59 investigations meet the criteria to be included in the report. Of those, 14 involve Indigenous women and girls. Around 45 were men and boys. Of those, there are 13 homicides and 15 unsolved death investigations. The remainder of the cases involve missing people, a suspicious death investigation, and a number of other issues. In 2011, the OPP Criminal Investigation Branch began actively reviewing all unsolved homicide and missing persons investigations in OPP jurisdiction where the victim was identified as Indigenous. The first edition was released in 2015. The Rolling Stones are still rolling with a new album announcement today. The album is called Foreign Tongues and comes out July 10th. A single called The Stars was released today. Previews of two tracks are available online. If you're wondering if the Stones can still bring down the sugar, Start Me Up, Paint It Black, and Make You Happy. Yes, yes, they can. You'll be getting the latest census in the mail soon if you already haven't. The mandatory census will help determine Canada's population and help lawmakers plan for the decisions of the country in the future. Census is now mainly done online, but your form will have a phone number if you want to request a paper copy. In sports this hour, Blue Jays continue their stop in Tampa tonight. Kevin Gausman gets the nod for Toronto. Jays dropped the opener last night. Just one game in the Stanley Cup playoffs. The Avalanche host the Wild, leading 1-0. Montreal opens its second round match against the Sabres tomorrow night in Buffalo. That's news and sports. Your forecast is coming up next.
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2: Cloudy for this evening, chance of showers, temperature falling to 5 by midnight. Cloudy overnight tonight, temperature holding steady near plus 5. More cloud and showers for tomorrow, high of 11. Sunny all day Thursday, high 12. Back to cloud and showers on Friday and a high of 12 as well. Right now, it's 9 outside of our Goderich studio. I'm Phil DeLand, and now you're up to date.
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1: Yeah, man, that's the good stuff.
0: This is where we celebrate amazing things, technology, and how it works to improve our lives. We call this the good stuff. 10-year-old Claire Sonnenberg was born with cerebral palsy, and her family was once told she may never speak, walk, or live independently. But now, she is using a brain-computer interface called Think2Switch. Claire can control devices with just her thoughts.
2: Oh, wow.
0: Listen to this. This is wild. She wears an EEG headband that reads brain waves, sends them to this app. The app turns those signals into commands. It doesn't read minds. Families train it to recognize specific brain patterns, but the results are really incredible. Claire has used it to communicate, play games, read books, bake, make smoothies.
2: Oh my gosh.
0: Drive her little toy Jeep around the yard. Her mom, Stephanie, says, hearing Claire say, I love you. She says, it felt like magic. Here's Claire talking about magic.
3: Magic can mean anything. It means different things to different people. But when we see our little girl, who they told us wouldn't be able to speak, wouldn't be able to walk, wouldn't be able to do anything on her own, and then we hear her speak, we hear her say, I love you, we hear her activate her Jeep and drive across the lawn, it's magic.
0: It's magic.
1: Yeah, man, that's the good stuff.
0: I love this. One of the sweetest moments. For years, her mom thought Claire loved the color blue, but once Claire could communicate, she made it very clear her favorite color is actually pink.
2: Oh, okay.
0: Mom, I love pink, not
2: blue. Why is blue everywhere?
0: Yeah, I got blue this, blue that. The app Think2Switch was developed through the University of Calgary at the Alberta Children's Hospital and is now available for families to download.
2: Oh, my gosh,
0: this is
2: amazing.
0: A game changer.
2: Yes, absolutely.
0: So many levels. Technology for the win.
2: Yes.
0: We love it. Listen, if you have some good stuff, let's celebrate it. You can contact us through our website.
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12: Cloudy for this evening. Chance of showers. Temperature falling to 5 by midnight. Cloudy overnight tonight. Temperature holding steady near plus 5. More cloud and showers for tomorrow. High of 11. Sunny all day Thursday. High 12. Back to cloud and showers on Friday and a high of 12 as well.

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1: My kids don't have to share their toys or their snacks or literally any of their things with your kids.
0: Okay, so this is a woman that's gone viral, and Vicky, we're asking you whether or not you like that idea.
2: I think that open communication, teaching our kids how to communicate, this is mine, no thank you, and being kind, choosing to share if they want to, but no, I don't think you have to share anything. Mm-hmm. You know, if you came and asked me, hey, can I borrow your vehicle this weekend? And I was like, no, you feel guilty for saying no. But I think some people are teaching their kids to ask for things that maybe they shouldn't be asking for.
3: Yeah, it's like a lesson in boundaries, right?
2: Exactly. Yeah.
3: Yeah. And I think as
2: communication.
3: And if you lead with kindness, I think it actually can be a great lesson for all.
0: What about this, gang? What about your kid then doesn't share because they feel I don't have to share. And now your kid is the only kid playing with no other kids. Now what?
2: I think when they are offered the option, you can choose to share if you would like to, mm-hmm. but you don't have to feel like you have to. We will ultimately make the right choice. Mm-hmm. They will want to share and they will want to include.
0: What, but I'm asking, what if they don't? Because kids, listen, kids will do a lot of things on their own that are wrong until you tell them you can't do that all the time. So at what point, you know what I mean?
2: That's fair.
0: I mean, well, it's going to break your heart, though, when your kid's sitting there by themselves because they don't like to share.
3: Yeah.
0: And you let them not share. You know what I mean? Like, it's going to break my heart.
3: But they'll learn fast share.
0: Or they don't. This is what I mean. You know what I mean? Or it's too late by the time they learn that lesson, mm-hmm. and they're not invited to the birthday parties. And you're like, why? Well, because you're the kid that doesn't share. Aw.
3: Poor kid.
0: I know.
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0: little ridiculous, don't you guys think? Like, kids are going to be kids, right? Like, and you got to teach them young that you have to share, especially with the simple things like that. It's okay to say no to big things, but the simple things like that, what's the point, right?
1: Oh, I like that. The simple things in life. You're teaching your kids, is this going to be the hill you're going to die on?
0: 100%. Like, I have three of my own, and they are some of the most selfless kids I could have ever hoped for. Mm-hmm. Things like that. Yeah, you're teaching them wrong, in my opinion.
2: Yeah, I get that. Like, if you have a sack of marbles, what's the harm in letting some other kid play with a couple marbles?
0: Exactly. Bring the fun to the other kids, too, right?
1: Bring the fun.
2: Bring the party.
1: I'm the kid that brings the fun.
2: Yeah, we all want to be that kid.
1: Are you Cody's? Is Cody your dad? Can you tell? Because I'm the kid that brings the fun.
0: That's right.
1: I don't even have to say my last name.
0: You know it.
1: Ah, this is the best ever.
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9: Cloudy this evening. Chance of some showers. Temperature falling to around 5 by midnight tonight. More cloud overnight tonight. Low plus 5. Cloudy. Chance of showers for tomorrow. High of 11. We'll get sun all day Thursday and a high of 12 before we get cloud again on Friday with the chance of showers and a high of 12 as well.

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0: 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Minutes, one to 10 questions, 60 seconds, and we'll play the passable version.
4: Yeah, so if we get through the 60 seconds and you said pass on some questions, we still have time, so we'll go back and go over those past questions again.
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7: 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That's House and Transportation, Inc. wishing everyone a safe and happy Victoria Day long weekend.

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1: May the 4th be with you.
2: And with you.
1: And with you.
3: May the 4th be with you.
2: And with you.
1: Today is where we celebrate everything Star Wars.
3: Yay!
1: I remember as a little, the first Star Wars, the OG, it was called A New Beginning or something?
3: A New Hope.
1: Yeah. 78? Did that come up?
3: 77.
1: Okay. See, I was close.
3: Yeah.
1: I'm close to all that. I remember getting a bedspread that had Star Wars on it.
3: Oh,
1: yeah, it was pretty good.
3: That is so cool.
1: Yeah. So I would have to say, if we're asking which of, and how many Star Wars movies are there?
3: I don't know, because you can also look into fan fiction, right? Then there was the Clone Wars, too.
1: No, I just mean like motion pictures.
3: Yeah, like, that I also, like
1: theater release motion pictures.
3: Yeah, I consider myself a big Star Wars fan, but I just really like the original trilogy.
1: Yeah.
3: And I mean, when they did the whole episode 1, 2, and 3, that was pretty cool, too.
1: Yeah.
3: Then I kind of fall off. Yeah, I don't want the newer stuff. I don't
1: you really?
3: Like it as much.
1: So
3: yeah.
1: Where did you fall off? Like at Annika?
3: Anakin?
1: Sure.
3: I would say I love the first 6 episodes. And then anything like when Disney took over, not that Disney ruined it.
1: No.
3: That's not what I'm saying.
1: It sounds like it.
3: But that's just kind of when I started to fall off.
1: Okay.
3: I know. I'm sorry.
1: Wow.
3: Oof, I know.
1: That came out of nowhere.
3: I know. And to say that on May 4th, what?
1: I know.
3: Rolene,
1: same question. Out of all of the thousands of Star Wars movies, which one is your favorite?
4: Well, I'll have to be on Sasha's side. The older movies are probably the ones I lean to a little bit more.
3: Yeah, the original trilogy.
4: So I just remember being at my granny's house, sitting in front of the TV, watching these all day with my uncle.
1: Oh, that's sweet.
3: That's really, really cute.
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0: 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May the 4th be with you.
1: May the 4th be with you.
0: And with you. And with you. And celebrating everything that is Star Wars and the big question, obviously, and the debate continues. What is the best Star Wars movie out of the trilogy? And according to Entertainment Weekly, at number 3, it's Star Wars The Last Jedi, followed by, at number 2, Star Wars A New Hope, also known as the OG.
1: Yep.
0: And according to Entertainment Weekly, the number 1 Star Wars movie is The Empire Strikes Back.
1: I mean, that's when you find out that Luke is Darth Vader's son. So that's... Empire Strikes Back is pretty darn good.
0: What's the one where we go back in time when it's a young Darth Vader?
1: Those were like the episode 1, 2, and 3.
0: Yeah.
1: Like Attack of the Clones.
0: Something like, okay.
1: Oh, man, I forgot what those ones are called.
0: But I kind of like those ones, too.
1: Yeah, no, they were really good. And I remember, the hoopla behind when those first 3 episodes came out. That was huge.
0: Dave, we're asking everybody what's their favorite Star Wars movie of all time and why.
2: Sorry, guys. I've never seen any Star Wars movies.
0: What?
1: Okay.
0: What? Okay, you must be a unicorn.
1: Yeah, what's going on?
2: I don't know. It's just something I never got into.
1: And now, are you getting to the point where you will never see it because it's like a point of pride that you've avoided it all these years?
2: No, it's just not something I jump into.
0: Mm. You've never seen a Star Wars movie.
1: That is nutty to me.
0: Wow. Now, I've heard of your kind before, but I just thought it was myth.
1: Yeah, so did I.
2: No, living in the flesh right here.
0: Huh.
1: So when people say, like, Luke, I am your father, are you like, I don't get it?
2: I've heard it and seen it on commercials.
1: Picked it up at some point.
0: Well, you know, later today when you're hanging out with Bigfoot and the Loch Ness Monster and the Abominable Snowman, you know what? Just say hi to them for us, would you?
2: Sounds good. Will do.
0: All right. Thanks, Dave.
2: All right, guys. No problem, guys. Have a good day.
1: You too. See you. Bye.
2: Thanks. Bye.
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7: 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More cloud overnight tonight. 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Cloudy. Chance of showers for tomorrow. High of 11. 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